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And I touched your face, narcotic mind from lace, Mary Jane. And I called your name like an addicted to cocaine, calls all the stuff you'd rather blame. And I touched

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1: I keep seeing you lately, singing your favorite songs out loud, and it's making me go crazy. Wish that I could take you out, oh I can't afford it, but I can write a song and record it.